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1: You know, hearing all these stories in the past day just made me love her even more. Oh, it's so sad. A heartbreaker yesterday. Dolly Parton passing away at the age of 80. 6 decades of hits and entertainment. But more than that, just being

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1: You would think as a professional, these things wouldn't happen to me. They happen all the time. What's up? It's Brew. I had the most awkward thing happen. I was hosting this event with an artist. And at the end of the thing, in front of 4,000 people, what I meant to say was, I love it. But I looked at him and I said, I love you. And there was just awkward gap of like, okay, where do we go from here? Please make me feel better. What was the thing you said that accidentally made things awkward? At the Brew Show, or call me. That's next.

0: had a question he's been dying to ask you. I'm just asking with Brew.
1: Yeah, on the show right now, talking about the thing you said that accidentally made things awkward. 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
2: 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Like, I get it, but I was just like,
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1: 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What did you say that made things awkward immediately at the Bruce Show? 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

0: B96, what up? It's me, Brew, and Amanda. What did you say that accidentally made things awkward?
1: Oh, God. It's like the classic, the waiter comes over and takes their order and they say, enjoy your meal. And then you say, you too.
0: Oh.
1: And they're not eating a meal.
0: You know, you have to sit down now and eat with us. There's no other alternative.
1: Right.

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1: Yup, getting the good news rolling next. It's time for all the feels. What was the good news from your week so far? Something that made you smile? We want to celebrate you next at The Brew Show, or call me sharing the good news next.

0: A mess. The feel-good story you didn't know you needed. Here's all the feels.
1: All right, looking for your good news. Courtney, something good happened to you?
2: This is like adjacent to my life, right? It didn't happen to me directly.
1: Okay.
2: But my son just told me that he got a promotion on his job.
1: Oh.
2: And he's ecstatic about it. And as a parent, it feels so amazing to like think that you're going to live vicariously through your kid and like make them do all the things that you didn't get to do. You don't think you're going to do that, but you kind of insinuate or imply if you don't directly do it, you just do. It is what it is. The point is that he works a blue collar job, which I would never have chosen for him. I didn't think that would even be his zhuzh, but he's very much into it. And I love that for him. And I love that he wants to go to work every day. And now he's going to get paid more and have more responsibilities, and he's taking it on as opposed to sitting at a desk and hating it. So it's great.
1: Yeah, that's amazing. As a parent, I mean, I'm not a parent, but I can see how you would be thrilled. But I'm feeling very paternal right now. I'm proud of our boy.
2: Love that. Well, I love that for him, having the extra support. So thank you so much.
1: Oh, take him out. Take him out to dinner. Celebrate that. That's what it's all about. Those little wins and the things that keep you going. So thanks for sharing that. That is giving us all the feels today. Let me get you today's quote. Be careful how often you say someday. Your life is being lived in the days you keep calling ordinary.
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1: Let's get your countdown rolling next. What's up? It's Brews Beats going down in minutes with Ariana Grande, Malcolm Todd, and Taylor Swift. She talked about what she says to herself when the fame feels unimaginably big. That's all coming up next. Hang out for it.
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0: Play that beat.
5: Woo! It's Bruise Beats, number 4.

Yeah, that's Malcolm Todd. Up first on your countdown today, Brews beats Ariana Grande making Petal her 8th number one album. She's just a living legend. Here she is. Hate That I Made You Love Me. Checking in at number 3.

Taylor Swift did a rare interview at the Grammy Museum last night. Says, here's the mantra she uses when fame feels unmanageably big. She says, you chose this. Which ironically is the same thing I say when I ordered a bunch of food when I was hungry. And I'm like, I don't know if I could do this. You chose this. Stay strong. Here she is today, number one.

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1: Hey, what's up? 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Olivia, what did you say that accidentally made things awkward?
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2: Well, I don't know if they were dated that long, but they were definitely not interested.
1: Oh, okay. It's the last time I played matchmaker.
2: Exactly.

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1: Okay, rom-com fans, this is not a drill. How to Lose a Guy in 10 Days is officially getting a sequel, and their intention is to get Kate Hudson and Matthew McConaughey back for the return. I need this. Come on, let's make it happen.

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Chicago's B96. We're at that weird part of the week where I'm not still rejuvenated from last weekend, and we're still pretty far from this weekend coming up. What's going on? It's Brew. I feel like I'm at the human embodiment of turning on low power mode.

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1: All right, let's do this. A brand new Love 'Em or List 'Em is in minutes. Andrea, she slid in the DM, said she's dating the perfect guy, but there's a problem with that. Is this a real problem or more like a champagne problem? Hang on. We need your help to decide if she should love 'em or list 'em next. 1, 2, 3.

0: One date, one story, one big decision. Brew has the juicy details, the good, the bad, and the, are they serious? With Love 'Em or List 'Em.
1: Okay, what's up, Andrea? What's going on today?
2: Oh, I really thought I found the perfect guy. Then I started noticing something weird.
1: Okay.
2: Every woman in my life loves him too.
1: Okay.
2: My mom, my mom texts him. My coworkers ask about him.
1: Mm.
2: Even my best friend says, if you ever break up with him, let me know.
1: Oh, what?
2: Uh-huh.
1: Right.
2: So it should make me happy, right? But instead, I feel weirdly threatened. So am I overthinking this? Or is it strange that everyone seems to love my boyfriend as much as I do?
1: Yeah. When I hear this, I'm thinking like, The red flags that go off, it's not a boyfriend problem. This feels like a best friend problem. If you ever break up, let me know. That's the weird thing.
2: I don't like that.
1: I guess my question would come from like, does he encourage all this attention? Because it's one thing to be universally liked. Like, he's just that good of a catch where it's like, what are we talking about? This is champagne problems. You prayed for a man your friends and family love, and you got your prayer answered and you're mad. But if it's an actual issue of like, oh, he's kind of like, I don't know, flirty with him, that's where I could see it being a problem. All right,
2: see,
1: this is
2: I'm
1: tough.
2: I'm really bad at that, so it's hard for me to know.
1: Let me throw some feelers out there to our listeners. Hey, what do you think about this situation? Is it a perfect life, or is there a reason to be suspicious? At the Brew Show, or call me. We'll let you know tomorrow if you should love them or list them, okay?
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1: We just heard from Andrea. 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Best friends love him. Is that something to be suspicious about, or is this champagne problems?
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0: Nothing says love like an ultimatum in a relationship. It's B96 and Mogan Carla Mornings. And Carla, about 3 weeks into this relationship, and you have been given a bit of an ultimatum.
1: Yeah, and I think for context, we have been dating since April. Mm-hmm. So, like, he has gotten to know me May, June, July, August for the last 4 months.
0: Okay, but now it's official.
1: And now it's official, right? And he loves me. Mm-hmm. He's like, I love you. I think you're seriously
0: like you
1: so
0: guys
1: great.
0: Actually use the word love.
1: Yes.
0: Okay.
1: He's like, I
0: it's
1: love
0: not I
1: you.
0: Love you.
1: No.
0: It's I love you.
1: No. Okay. He tells me he loves me.
0: Okay.
1: And he tells me he sees a future with me.
2: Okay.
1: And because of this, he would like me to do this one thing.
0: Okay.
2: Uh oh.
1: Which is go to therapy.
0: Oh.
1: And he was like, okay, if you don't go to therapy, this is not. We cannot continue.
0: Wow. Is it just like he is a fan of therapy, or he's suggesting that you need therapy?
1: So I am a very anxious person.
0: Mm-hmm.
1: I am a very, very anxious person. Many a tears
0: sure.
1: on the daily. And since I was younger, like when I was 19, was when I was first like diagnosed with anxiety, depression, and then suicidal tendencies. And so, this has been something that I have dealt with like for a really long time.
0: Yeah. Mm-hmm.
1: And I haven't been back to therapy since college, and I've kind of just been burying it deep within. And sometimes because of this, it like seeps out in probably not the best moments,
0: okay.
1: right?
0: Yeah.
1: And he has noticed this about me where he's like, you live a very like stressed life, and he doesn't ever want it to become a thing where like it's like affecting our relationship so much because like I'm having too many like ups and downs, or I'm taking it out on him. And so he was like, I think that you would really benefit from going to therapy, because I can imagine what your life would be like. He's like, not even for me, for you, what your life would be like if you just like weren't like this all the time.
0: Right.
1: And he pointed out that like he went to therapy for a while for anxiety too. And he was like, you do realize like there are solutions, or there are not, maybe not solutions, but
0: ways to help manage and tools. They can give you tools.
1: Tools,
0: you
1: know, is what the word he uses. Tools.
2: Exactly.
0: Yeah.
1: Yeah.
0: You know, I think a lot of people think, and here I am, you know, on the therapy high horse because my wife is a therapist.
1: Right.
0: That does not make me a therapist. I do not think I'm a psychologist, but I do think a lot of people think that, you know, you sit down with a therapist and they go, so how does that make you feel? And that's not what it is.
2: Not
0: they,
2: at all.
0: They actually can help you learn a lot about yourself, and there may be things in there that you don't even realize are things.
1: That's what I'm scared of.
0: Yeah.
2: Don't be scared.
0: And it is scary. And you know, I went to therapy some years ago, and I realized I never thought of myself as like a person with daddy issues, and I can kind of joke about it now, but I have a strained relationship with my dad.
1: Yeah.
0: And it, you know, my dad is, we still know each other, but he left when I was really young, and I never realized until I was older how that affected the value that I placed on myself
1: as
0: and
1: a
0: so,
1: father.
0: Well, just
1: as a person.
0: On me as a person.
1: Wow.
0: And I remember in therapy having this conversation and realizing that there was a part of me that felt like less than because my dad left. And you know, when you're a kid, especially things that happen when you're a kid, you don't even realize necessarily how that impacts you.
1: Right.
0: But when you're a kid, everything you think, you know, you live in a very you world. So, you know, my dad and my mom have a fight and I think it's me. So I guess my point in all this is there's probably things that are existing inside you that create anxiety and question your self-worth that you may not even realize are a thing. And, you know, I think Ahmad, you know, you've gone to therapy, obviously.
2: Oh, yeah. I'm currently in therapy. I had an appointment yesterday.
0: Yeah.
2: It's helped me tremendously with my anxiety.
1: Really?
2: Especially my anxiety, my relationship with my boyfriend, my family. I come out of that like, hey, I really needed that.
0: Yeah.
2: Like, I feel really happy afterwards.
0: And sometimes you might walk out of that like, whoa, was not ready to face that.
2: Yeah.
0: You know what I mean?
1: Yeah.
0: And it can be kind of scary, but I guess I'm team cappuccino.
2: Yeah,
0: on
2: that's a healthy ultimatum, girl. I like that.
1: and the thing is, like, I'm such a giggle box, especially when I get nervous. But I think the part that worries me the most is that so obviously everyone, you know, endured trauma when you were younger,
0: sure,
1: right?
0: Yeah.
1: Or hopefully you didn't, but
0: yeah.
1: I know a lot of people did. It's tough for our parents not to mess us up a little bit.
2: Mm-hmm.
1: But I endured a lot of trauma later in life.
0: Mm-hmm.
1: a lot. And I have, there are a lot of things that I have not spoken about.
0: Like college
1: about.
0: And adult
1: yeah,
0: years.
1: Yeah. That I have not spoken about out loud. And I don't know. If I want to open that can of worms.
0: No, and it's hard.
1: Yeah.
0: It is. You know, I think the cool thing about going to therapy is it's a safe space. It's a place where you're going in, and it's not a judgment place. They're not there to judge you.
2: Right.
0: They're to help you. So I think, you know, interesting. I would be curious as to why it's an ultimatum.
1: He basically said, like, I want to
0: deal with some stuff.
1: Yeah, and he's like, and I want to be there for you and help you in your most stressful moments and in your best moments. But I can't know that you know that these things need, like, a little extra assistance and, like, that you're not going to want to do anything about it. Because these are things that are going to continue to manifest in our relationship in different ways. And you know that. So you actively not trying to fix it tells me you don't care about, like, our relationship. Not necessarily me, well, but, like, in the ways in which it would affect our
0: I also am so excited for you that you are, you know, in a relationship with somebody who is an adult and can communicate with you.
2: Yes.
0: You know, I've, you know, been here with Carla to see her through a couple of these different relationships, and this is the healthiest one yet, and I like that.
2: Yes.
1: And
2: I came in on the tail end of the bad one.
1: Oh,
0: so. Yeah,
1: girl.
0: That's right.
1: Yeah, and not me being the problem now.
0: Well, you know what? And sometimes we all are.
1: Yeah.
0: You know? It's interesting, though. So he has suggested, hey, you need to go to therapy, or we can't really do this.
1: Right. At least it's not going to be a safe space for both of us long term. And it's not going to be a safe place for him. No one wants to be a punching bag on someone's worst stressful and anxiety filled day.
0: Yeah. No, that's true.
1: Yeah.
0: You know what? And everybody has, like, their thing in a relationship. What are your relationship requirements? And it doesn't have to be as deep as this. It doesn't necessarily have to be like they have to go to therapy. Could be like, must love dogs.
1: Must have job.
0: Or could be, must not listen to 80s music because it's garbage.
1: Yeah, relationship requirements. You know what? There was a while where I was like, if he listens to country, I'm not into it.
2: Oh, how dare you.
1: Now I like country.
2: Exactly. Y'all always come around.
0: Look, seriously, though, what are your relationship requirements? You get into a relationship and there is a must have
1: the non-negotiable.
0: The non-negotiable. That's a good way to put it. We would love to hear from you. It's Mogan Carla Mornings, B96, The Rhythm.

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0: It's Mo and Carla Mornings on B96. So Carla's boyfriend has told her she needs to get into therapy if their relationship is going to work. And she says, fair. All right.
1: And he even went as far as to find me a therapist.
0: Oh, wow.
1: Yeah. All right. He gave me 3 options.
0: How
1: and he
0: about
1: said,
0: that?
2: Oh, wow.
1: Said, okay, go, little bird.
0: Yeah.
1: And I'm hanging on to the nest like, no, please.
0: These are approved by your insurance. What a guy. Mitch on the South Side, your relationship requirements are?
3: I think just having a job, you know, having a career, just kind of following the grind. Like, I don't really want to be taking care of anybody, you know, like paying for all the dates. Like, I don't know. I just feel like you got to be chasing something in life.
0: I understand what you mean. I don't mind paying for the date. But, you know, for me, when I met my wife, she was in grad school to get her PhD in psychology. And I was like, damn, that's hot.
1: Yeah, ambition is sexy.
0: Yeah. And she had dated guys before that were like intimidated by her like education level. And I was like, first off, I'm a college dropout. And I'm so wildly impressed by that. But you're right. Ambition definitely is a sexy thing.
3: It is really sexy. I love like somebody chasing something and just kind of better themselves.
0: Yeah.
1: Do you like them to chase you a little bit? You sound like the kind of guy that likes to be wined and dined.
3: A little bit. I would say a little bit.
0: Okay.
3: A little diva.
0: You know what it is? It is not. Look, it's nice to be a traditional gentleman. It is nice when women do nice things too. And like, I used to, in the beginning of our dating stages, you'd walk Stacey out to the car and open the door for her.
1: I love
0: and
1: that.
0: And then she would reach across and like pop my door open. And I always thought that was so sweet and just a nice gesture. Yeah. I didn't need it, obviously. And it only opened a crack. Thank you so much, Mitch, and have a great day. Let's talk to Gloria. From Evanston, part of the Morgan Carla Mornings Mafia. Your relationship requirement.
4: You must have a car.
0: Okay.
1: Yes.
0: Gloria.
4: I don't care if I have a car myself. I drive. I have a car myself. But me, I'm not constantly going to drive to you. Like, no. Like, if you're going to put gas in my car, you're going to put the $50, how much gas my car takes, then fine, I'll drive the whole time. But if you're not, have your own car, please. I'll help you with gas.
1: As somebody who doesn't have a car, I get it.
0: Gloria has said this before, first off. That was a whole thesis that she just put out there.
2: Oh, wow.
0: You know what? I get it. Gloria is not taking the bus with you. She wants to get from point A to point B in a hurry. Right?
4: I did it for almost 5 years. No, not even 3 years. I am not doing that again. Yep. It's no.
0: All right.
4: I'm not. I was with my baby daddy, my first baby daddy, for 5 years, and he didn't have a car when we first started dating. Well, I get it. We were teenagers, but once you were able to get your license, you still didn't figure out to get a car. I'm like, I can't re-date somebody with not a car.
0: Yeah, all right.
1: She has standards.
0: There is a rule. So if you're on a dating app, is that one of the first questions you ask? So, what kind of car do you drive?
1: What kind of car should I expect when you pick me up?
4: What kind of car you drive? I don't ask that. I say, do you drive? Because I drive, and I don't expect myself to constantly be driving to you. But I'm not on dating apps no more because clearly, I'm with Andy's dad, and he drives to me, and I drive to him.
0: Okay. Gloria, I have never heard you speak with such conviction before.
2: I know, right?
0: You are more serious about this than any other subject.
4: I am. And about the therapy, Carla, it worked because I did it when I was pregnant with Andy because I was going through lots of depression. It helped me a lot. Realize that, you know, I got the power to control my emotions. Nobody else could control my emotions. I got the power. So I was, as a kid, I went through stuff too. So I kept getting told, forgive, but don't forget what people do to you. So that's something the therapist told me to do. You know, sit with the person and forgive the person, but don't forget. So I did that in front of other people. I told the person, I forgive you, but I'm not going to forget what you did.
1: See, that was my first therapy session.
2: Yeah,
1: somebody tell my boyfriend that I did it.
2: No, you're not getting off that easy.
0: Yeah, you know what?
4: I'm not licensed.
0: All right, Gloria. Love you. Have a great day.
2: Bye, Gloria.
1: Bye, Gloria.
0: All right, you know what? So, look. Go to therapy. I think you're going to get a lot out of it. But go after your trip.
1: Yeah.
0: Carla's about to go on vacation.
1: First, I'm going to go on vacation come back. Yeah. Oh, then I need to do my taxes and from last year. And then I can go to therapy.
0: Okay. All right.
1: Do you see why I'm anxious all the time?
0: You're going to keep finding things to get in the way, but sure.
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17: 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You asked, we heard.

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0: 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Forever young.
1: I love when it goes
2: woo. 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
1: Hey, hey, hey.
0: What's up, everybody?
2: Ah.
0: You got some eye boogers or something, huh?
2: No, I got my lashes done yesterday.
0: Oh, is it bugging?
2: Well, do you see how red my eyes are?
0: Yeah.
2: Yeah, I look high.
0: That reminds me of me at Lala when I had the pink eye.
2: No, it's not pink eye. It's because they removed my old lashes and they used this, like, honestly pretty strong, like, stuff to get the glue off.
0: Oh.
2: And I fear.
0: It got into your eyes? Oh, no. Yeah, they're pretty red.
2: Yeah.
0: Does it
2: they,
0: hurt?
2: Like, hurt. But,
0: oh, no.
2: But I don't have pink eye.
0: No, I died. I don't think you do.
2: Yeah, but it'll probably be like this for the next 2 days and then it goes away.
0: Okay.
1: Okay.
0: All right.
2: But I mean, I had that. I got a parking ticket. I lost my house keys.
0: Wow. You know what you have on you, though? Your work ID badge.
2: Thanks. I never have that.
0: Usually, she's the first thing to go.
2: If I had also lost my work ID badge.
0: You just take the day off.
1: Yeah.
0: Just stay home.
2: Yeah. Check on me.
0: Yeah.
2: Check on me. Because I'm having bad thoughts.
0: Okay. All right. Well, you know what? Look, you're here.
2: I'm here.
0: Hey, it's 5:45 in the morning. We got Carla.
2: Woo! Yeah. And, you know.
0: She looks high AF.
2: But everything is fine. Yeah. Everything's going to be
0: all
2: okay.
0: Right. Okay.
2: That's my report for the day.
0: All right. I like it. I'm doing good, too.
2: Have you had anything weird happen to you?
0: In the last 24 hours or so? No.
2: Oh.
0: Not that I could think of. It's very standard 24 hours, I think. Yeah. I went to the gym this morning, and I got there super early, so I was able to get a lot done.
2: And nice. You didn't get yourself locked in there?
0: No, I didn't. No, but they still haven't fixed it. So the locker room at the gym here at our office, the inside door handle has been broken for weeks, and they have not replaced it yet. And there was a day that I got locked in, and what if there's a fire? Like, replace that.
2: Yeah.
0: This is a whole big-ass corporate office building. You can't get a door handle?
2: They also have, like, a million handymen downstairs constructing.
0: There's a whole, like, maintenance. They have their on-staff maintenance crew. I don't understand why this door handle isn't being handled.
2: Shall we, Karen?
0: Do I need to write a letter?
1: I think you do.
2: I would if it wasn't, like, the people we have to see every day.
0: Yeah, there's that part. So I'll pause on that. But you know what? Maybe I'll just throw it in the suggestion box. Hey, put a handle on there.
2: They
0: just
2: have a suggestion box?
0: No, probably not.
2: No.
1: But they should.
0: Ahmad, what's up with you?
1: Nothing much. I napped really good yesterday, so much so that I texted the wrong group chat.
0: Oh, yeah. He texted us and he was like running about 20 minutes late. And I was thinking, like, do we have a thing?
2: Oh.
1: Yeah.
0: That I don't know about? And then I was like, I don't think this is for us.
1: Yeah, I was like, I woke up in it like a haze and I was supposed to be meeting my boyfriend.
0: Yeah.
1: And so I'm like, oh, crap, let me text. I accidentally text you guys. Then I call my boyfriend. He goes, hey, so that's next Wednesday.
0: Oh.
1: Just go ahead and go back to bed.
2: Oh, I love when that happens.
0: So you weren't late at all.
1: For nothing. I just woke up in a panic for no reason.
2: I love when that happens.
0: Well, and then Carla wakes up a little while later from her nap and thinks that it's 5:27 in the morning. It was 5:27 yesterday afternoon. And Carla's like, what? Am I late?
2: I hadn't napped. That was when I saw the text and I was making a funny.
0: Oh, see, I thought you woke up from a nap in a panic.
2: No,
0: is how
2: I
0: read that.
2: I didn't get to nap yesterday.
0: Okay.
1: Oh, dang.
2: Added to the list of bad things.
0: Of troubles from yesterday.
2: Yeah.
0: Yeah. Well, look, yesterday is over. Got a brand new day.
1: Yes.
2: Woo-hoo.
0: What are you doing today?
2: Today, I have to go get my nails done before my trip tomorrow.
0: It's going to be hella good. And tomorrow, you're going to Europe. Things aren't that bad.
2: I haven't packed. I don't have a hotel. I literally, there was not a single moment yesterday where I had the free time to, like,
0: do anything.
2: Oh.
0: Mm. So you're just going to raw dog Europe.
2: At this point, I guess.
0: Okay. All right. Excited for you.
2: Yeah, thank you.
0: It's going to be a journey.
2: But you know what? I'm not raw dogging. Today.
0: Okay.
2: I have a coffee.
0: Oh, nice. Okay.
2: Or a caffeine drink.
0: What is it? Bloom?
2: Bloom. Okay. Strawberry watermelon.
1: Those have gotten so popular.
2: Yeah.
1: Like, I didn't see them before maybe like a couple months ago.
2: Talk about good marketing.
1: Yeah, honestly.
2: Yeah. Oh, and today's the BTS concert. Ahmad, you get to go.
1: I do get to go. I'm excited. Very, yeah. very excited.
2: The suits are great.
0: Mm-hmm. Are you a big BTS fan?
1: It's one of the only boy groups that I like. I prefer girl groups, mm-hmm. but I really like BTS. I was there when they debuted.
2: Huh? What?
1: Yeah,
2: what
1: do you mean I wasn't you were there? There, but, you know, I paid attention to their debut.
2: Oh!
1: Yeah. Sorry.
2: I was about to say, Ahmad, that's the coolest thing in the world.
1: No, I wish.
0: I paid attention to their debut.
1: I did.
0: I had awareness of them when they started.
1: Yeah, which is more than what these current BTS fans can say. Okay.
2: Don't get on the army's bad side. I didn't say that. That was Ahmad.
1: That was me. We can go bar for bar.
2: Don't.
0: What are you doing?
1: Sorry.
2: They're a scary fan base.
0: It's not even 6 o'clock in the morning. You're over here starting trouble.
1: I'm the biggest army. No, I'm not.
2: You're
1: Let me
2: beefing
1: stop.
2: Millions.
1: Yeah, I know. No.
2: What's next? I say, and you know what about Beyonce?
0: Oh, no.
2: And then Moog, you say, you

0: B96 with Logan, Carla Mornings, and Sharon in Manhattan, Illinois. Good morning.
1: Good morning. How are you today?
0: We're doing pretty good. How are you, Sharon?
1: We're great. We're up and living, and God has let me wake up another day.
0: Hell yeah.
2: I like the way you think.
0: who's we?
1: Well, all of us.
0: Oh, okay. I didn't know if you had like somebody with you in the car
2: like
0: or something.
2: Her, you, yeah. Me, Ahmad, the amazing.
0: Yeah. Yeah, we are all up and doing the thing.
1: We know somebody's having a rough day, but that's okay. We can do it, honey.
0: Yeah, we're going to power through. What are you, you're on your way to work right now?
1: I sure am, and you guys keep me going every morning. I love it.
0: Oh, thank you.
2: Wait, so where do you work?
1: I work at Mantina McDonald's. I manage the restaurant there. I've been managing for 23 years, and you know what? You guys have been keeping me going all the time, and that's one thing that helps me on my way to work.
0: That's amazing. So you manage the whole spot, the whole restaurant?
1: Oh, yeah.
0: Oh, okay. Boss
2: so
0: dog.
2: Then, do you think that by this point you've tried every single thing?
1: I managed two McDonald's. The one of them I had to take a little leave because I'm working with some estate stuff, but it's okay.
0: Oh, okay. Yeah, sometimes things happen. Carla had asked, have you tried every single thing that McDonald's has to offer?
1: Mostly, but you know, when you work there so long, you get tired of it, so sometimes you don't even want it.
0: Yeah, no, that's fair.
2: Yeah,
1: you keep on adding different things, and you just don't know what to choose sometimes. Mm-hmm. But yes, I have pretty much tried everything.
2: So what's your favorite?
1: Well, at this point, I like the original crispy chicken sandwich.
0: Okay, yeah.
1: You can modify that any way you want, you know?
0: Yeah. You know what? You're talking to some real McDonald's fans over here.
2: Yeah, we love it. We love it in this house.
1: For you.
0: Yeah. She says, I love that for you.

0: You know who's never gotten tired of it? What was that?
1: No, I say I love that for you all day long to where now the customers are saying it.
2: Yeah. Oh, that's funny. Well, that's amazing.
1: You got to do it. Got to keep that morale up and, you know, keep that happy day going, you know?
2: Well, you got good vibes. I'm glad you're managing those two McDonald's over there because I bet you keep the spirits high.
1: Well, I appreciate it. They call me Happy Day. That's my nickname because I say Happy Day all day long.
2: Aww. Happy Day. Oh.
1: That's it. So you got to put that in a Happy Day.
2: Well, that's our plan over here. Happy Day. Have a happy day. We're going to do our best to do the same too, okay?
1: All right. I love that for you guys.
2: All right.
0: Thank you so much.
2: We'll talk to you soon.
0: Bye.
1: Guys, have a blessed day, guys.
3: Bye.
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0: So this is pretty wild. Carla going to France tomorrow. It's B96, Mogan and Carla mornings. And not quite prepared for France, but probably a little bit excited, right?
1: Yeah.
0: I know. I feel like you're just kind of going about your day and your routine, and like you're going to a whole new continent tomorrow.
1: I feel like I want to be excited, but I still have so much to do before I leave that I'm just like stressed.
0: Okay, take all that stuff away.
1: Okay.
0: What are you most looking forward to in France? Is it seeing something specific like the Eiffel Tower? Is it eating something specific like a baguette?
1: I genuinely want to have a croissant.
0: You want to have a nice, fresh croissant.
1: Somebody told me that they lived in Paris for like, I don't know, 6 months.
0: Okay.
1: And they said that they have never once had a croissant here in the United States that even could hold a candle.
0: The mere thought of it.
1: Yeah.
0: Okay, interesting.
1: So we went to this like, and I won't say the name because... We went to this Paris-themed bakery in West Town.
0: Okay.
1: And everything was in French. And the croissant was, like, damn good. And the guy that lived in Paris literally said, it's good, still not even close.
0: Are you sure that he's just not, like, a little pretentious about it now?
1: No.

0: Well, maybe. Actually, maybe. But if it is that good, let's say that he's not lying.
1: Do they make it with special France-filtered water or something? Do they make it with champagne? Like, why would it be so exponentially better?
0: My mouth is watering. Yeah. I don't know.
1: I had a Starbucks ham and Swiss croissant this morning, and it was decent.
0: I have heard that, like, the food over there is better quality.
1: Well, yeah. In France, like, a lot of, like, culinary, like, influence comes from France. Like, it's a big food place.
0: Yeah, so I'm excited to have a croissant, and then I want to go to like a fancy restaurant.
1: Okay, yeah.
0: I've gone to two French restaurants here in like Chicago. I've gone to Mon Ami Gabi.
1: Yeah.
0: And then
1: I didn't realize it was French.
0: It's my friend.
1: I was stupid. I thought that was Italian or something.
0: Oh, or maybe no, because I had escargot there. No, it's for sure French.
1: Okay.
0: I did like a collab with them.
1: Yeah.
0: And then Le Grand Le Grand something right here in River North.
1: Sure.
0: And they were delicious.
1: Yeah.
0: But I couldn't quite understand what part of it was French food, like French cuisine.
1: Oh, yeah.
0: So I'm excited to like go to a really nice restaurant where...
1: In France. And yeah, maybe do a little research on the restaurant before you go over there and be like, what's the best, most French-ass thing that I could get here?
0: Yeah. Before
1: don't
0: I end
1: get
0: up
1: the
0: eating...
1: steak and frites or anything.
0: Why would I do that, right? That would be crazy for me to get French fries in France.
1: Yeah, but then you're going to go to Italy. And that's cool, too. And you got to eat there, too.
0: Oh, I know. I'm going to have so much pasta. And my friends, I guess, rented out like Vespas for us.
1: Oh, cool.
0: To go on Vespa tours.
1: Oh, my God. You're going to have so much fun.
0: Yeah, and take pictures.
1: Well, you got to like send us photos. And you got to call us or something. You got to tell us how it's going.
0: I'm
1: going
0: to be updating you the whole step of the way. Honestly... Shameless plug. Follow me on Instagram at It's About Carla because I'm going to be posting everything.
1: Yeah, this is a whole Euro trip.
0: Yay!
1: We'll enjoy. And that's tomorrow.
0: Yeah, I still can't wrap my head around it. The flight's at 7 p.m. and then I get there like Saturday morning technically.
1: Okay, so you're spending the night on the plane.
0: Yeah, so in my head, it's forever away.
1: It's not even a real day.
0: No, in my head, I'm like, I work today, I work tomorrow.
1: All right. Well, excited for you.
0: Thank you. I want to be excited too. I think I will be like the minute that I clock out tomorrow.
1: Okay, fair.
0: Yeah.
1: All right. 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

0: It's B96 with Moog and Carla Mornings. My name is John Moog, and I'm about to go through my midlife crisis.
1: Oh.
0: No, I don't know if it's a crisis.
1: You're also, if we live to 100, you're not almost mid.
0: You know what? That's a good point. I feel like I'm going to live a very long time, knock on wood.
1: Perfect. But I think we all plan on that, right?
0: Yeah, I mean, you'd hope. You know, the thing is, I have a natural milestone birthday coming up in just a few weeks. On the 16th, I'm going to be...
1: Say it.
0: 40.
1: Oh, yay!
0: 40.
1: 40.
0: Which I feel like a guy in my early 30s, so that's crazy. Anyway, so for a lot of people, though, it's sort of a point in life where you like sort of check in with yourself. Like, okay, for a lot of people, it is the halfway point. It is sort of the like, all right, do they say over the hill or is that 50?
1: Over the hill is technically 50, but I think we're being realistic with ourselves.
0: Most people live somewhere around
1: to 80,
0: late 70s, early 80s.
1: Yeah.
0: Yeah. And so if I live to 80, then I would be approaching the halfway mark.
1: Right. It's a little scary to think about.
0: It is a little bit scary to think about. And it's funny because I always thought of myself as like such a like forever young person. Like, I felt like I was in my 20s for the longest time. And then my 30s have just gone so quick, like a blink of an eye. It was so crazy how different my 20s and 30s were in that way.
1: But your 30s were like when you met Stacy, when you had your kid, when you moved to Chicago. I think that's why it feels so fast, because you just...
0: My 30s have been have been the best decade of my life by far and away. And so much happened in my 30s. It's just kind of crazy to think, all right, like 40 is here.
1: And there's going to be so much that happens in your 40s.
0: Yeah, but you kind of ask yourself like, okay, well, where am I at 40? I like my... You know, job situation. I think that I've done well in my career.
1: Mm-hmm.
0: I love that I have a family. I have a wife and a daughter and another daughter
1: on the way.
0: Like those things are all great. I think the one thing that bugs is that I'm not a homeowner at almost 40. I won't own a home by 40.
1: Yeah,
0: and by the way, that's okay. I think the average age of a first time home buyer now is 38.
1: But it used to be like 25.
0: Yeah.
1: Back in like the 1970s.
0: No, my mom talks about it. She's like, I bought my first home at 20 or something, like something crazy, like you're 19 or something like that in the 1970s.
1: Yeah, when houses were a dollar and a dream.
0: Yeah, it was probably a $20,000 house with a $200 payment.
1: Yeah.
0: Things are a little bit different now. But you know, like I said, you do tend to take an inventory about your life. And 40 really is one of those milestones. I mean, there's a whole movie called This Is 40, which is a hilarious comedy with Paul Rudd and Leslie Man.
1: Oh, I like that one.
0: Here's a clip from that movie.
2: It's the fourth time you've gone to the bathroom today. We're gonna blink and be 90.
3: What?
2: We have to make a choice to make things different.
0: Both of those things resonated with me. When she's like, this is the fourth time you've gone to the bathroom today.
1: Do you pee a lot now?
0: I wake up multiple times a night to pee.
1: I want to get that check.
0: Or
1: is this 40?
0: Is this 40? And then also the part where she says we're going to blink and be 90 is probably not that wrong.
1: No. I mean, you blink and then one day you're 18. You blink and then you're 30. You blink and then you're over the hill.
0: Yeah. The other side of that coin, though, is, and I know when you're, you know, if you're listening right now and you're like in your 20s, you're like, damn, 40, pff, old. The other side of that coin is, though, there is still so much life left. Like, I'm not sailing towards retirement or anything at this point.
1: If anything, you're going to get, like, stronger and better at your job or at whatever you want to do.
0: So I saw this quote, and this is from, like, some Swiss psychiatrist or something, and he says life really does begin at 40. Up until then, you are just doing research. I thought, it's a very optimistic view of like turning 40. Like, okay, now we figured out who we are.
1: Oh, I love that quote.
0: What we want to do. We've started really, you know, planting the seeds, and now you get to see the fruits of your labor, like when you're in your 40s. And I think a lot of people have a lot of great successes in their 40s. So let's celebrate people who are in their 40s and up. What is something cool that you accomplished after 40? After you turned 40.
1: Oh, wow. So, like, if you went back to school or if you, like, bought a home after 40 or...
0: Maybe you bought a home. Maybe you started a whole new career. Maybe you made $1 million in a year.
1: After 40,
0: Call us at 877-591-9696. You know, you always hear, you know, things like, you know... accomplishments that people made before they're 40, 40 under 40 and 30 under 30. And I think that that's dope. And I think that's cool. There's also a lot of cool things that people can accomplish later.
1: Yeah. I hate the idea that like, oh, your life is over when you turn a certain age. And it's like, no, yeah. It's actually, my dad didn't start his business until he was like 47.
0: Oh, is that right?
1: Yeah.
0: Oh.
1: Yeah.
0: So that's a great example. That's a really great example. Okay, 877-591-9696. What did you accomplish after you turned 40? So you're well into adulthood, and maybe it was a career pivot. Maybe you finally finished college. What was that thing that you're like, this is pretty significant? Call us and tell us about it.
1: Yeah, because there's still so many amazing things left for you to do, Mo.
0: Yeah, because I'm 40 in like 3 weeks.
1: but that's a good thing.
0: And I want some positive reinforcement for it. 877-591-9696.

0: Nowadays, everybody wanna talk like they got something to say, but nothing comes out when they move their lips. Just a bunch of gibberish. But I'm back like they forgot about me.
1: It's B96 with Mo and Carla Morning. So I was sharing that I'm turning 40 in a couple of weeks. And there's a part of me that's a little bit like, oh, damn.
2: We got there.
1: Oh, damn. Like, that's a scary age, and, like, that's a big, big, big age. But then also, it's like, also, cool, I'm getting to 40.
2: Yeah.
1: I'm doing my thing. But, you know, there is some negativity that sort of comes with aging, and I want to look beyond that and see what is something cool that you accomplished after 40. If you would call us at 877-591-9696, and it could be anything that you consider an accomplishment. Jocelyn is in Woodridge. What do you feel like you accomplished after 40?
3: I feel like when I got that, listening to you kind of worrying about that age, first of all, age is just a number. When you hit, I think, 40 or near 40, you know, a lot of people may not find their significant person after that. I certainly did at the early age, but by 40, I really think you know who you are as a person. I think you know your goals. And with me, the biggest success is that by the age of 40, I've gotten my degree, I have a profession, I'm able to provide for my children, mm-hmm. and I'm very, very proud to say at my age now, which is not 40, but and I'm happy to say it because I turned 62 and I can look back in my life and be very proud yeah. of
2: oh,
3: the
2: wow.
3: success of my own children.
2: So 62 and never blue.
1: I love it.
3: 62 and never blue. And, you know, I love my profession. I look forward to being happy and healthy and have a positive attitude.
1: You know, I like that.
3: The past behind.
1: I go back to what you said about, like, the age doesn't really matter and age isn't anything but a number. And it's funny because you hear that. But if you think about it, if we didn't keep track of our ages, right, if it was just not something that we did as a society, I wouldn't be having these thoughts or conversations at all.
2: Right.
1: I would just be like, oh, I feel like a young man. And I would move on with my life.
3: Absolutely.
1: But it's because we keep tabs on it and people make a big deal of it that you go like, oh, what is my life as I approach... This age.
2: Yeah. I think we keep tabs on it early in life because everyone wants to have like the hope of what you will do, right?
1: Yeah.
2: So that's why we have the 30 under 30, the 40 under 40.
1: Yeah.
2: And then I think when we get closer to, I guess, people start feeling like they're running out of time to accomplish all the things they want to do.
1: Yeah.
2: Yeah.
1: That's interesting. Well, you know, I appreciate that that perspective. And thank you for sharing it with us, Jocelyn.
3: And I want to tell you one more thing, guys.
1: Sure.
3: I have a mom who's going to turn 91, and she's still driving. She's very active with her groups. She's traveling the world. She actually went to Greece and told me she climbed Santorini, which is 91. You guys, goals are important.
1: Yeah.
2: Wow.
1: That's huge. Well, and I think that there is something to, like, when you get older, making a point to not become a TV old person.
2: Oh, yeah, like a couch potato.
1: Yeah, and I think, this is, that is no shade because I don't know what it's like to be those ages.
2: Right.
1: But I think that, you know, the more that you can get out and explore, the longer that you'll live. And your mom is proof that 40 doesn't have to be the halfway mark.
3: Absolutely. And, you know, choosing to be happy because a lot of people may, I'm in the healthcare field. And I'm going to tell you guys, you know, not everybody gets to be that age.
1: Yeah.
3: So be happy for your blessings.
2: Oh, yeah. And I think that Moog is. I think it's just like he said earlier, you start taking inventory of your life.
1: It's like a natural turning point, yeah.
2: And it feels like, oh, have I accomplished enough? But you have so much left to accomplish.
1: Oh, yeah.
2: You got to go to Greece.
3: Absolutely.
1: Well, yeah, I mean.
3: Absolutely.
1: I'm not even halfway through my career. Like, when you think about it, if I were to retire at 65, that's in 25 years.
2: Yeah.
1: Mm-hmm.
3: I'm retiring next year and I'm looking forward to it.
1: Excited for you, Jocelyn.
3: Setting those goals and being happy.
1: Yeah.
3: Being happy.
1: Well, I love it. Thank you so much for that. And have an amazing
3: have a good day.
1: Have an amazing day.
2: You too.
1: All right.
3: You too, guys. Have a wonderful day. Bye-bye.
2: You too. You know what? I feel amazing after that call. And that quote you said, it really resonated with me.
1: Oh, the one from that guy?
2: Mm-hmm.
1: Carl Jung. Yeah, life really does begin at 40. Up until then, you're just doing research.
2: I'm just doing research.
1: Another decade of research.
2: I'm hella doing research, and you're about to like finally start putting it to good use.
1: Yeah, there we go.
2: Period.
1: Look at us, young AF. All right, it's B96.
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0: Hey, I'm gonna go grab a pop real quick.
1: Oh, man, they got the same old zero flavors.
2: Hey!
0: Who, me?
2: Wrong cooler, my man. You need to slide down to the Faygo cooler. Because I don't think you know just how many zero sugar flavors Faygo has.
0: Oh, is that right?
2: We got Cotton Candy Cola, Orange Grape Twist, Moon Mist, Ginger Ale, Cream Soda.
0: Okay.
2: Rock and Ride Root Beer, Red Pop Firework.
0: Whoa.
2: What was right? When you want zero sugar, go with flavor. Faygo. Flavor.
3: Is a train that's supposed to get you from downtown to the airport in 15 minutes.
4: That's amazing.
3: And they're apparently don't have to buy they don't have to like build new tracks. There's a section, so it'll go from here to almost the airport. There's a section that'll get them to the airport that they would have to build.
4: Yeah.
3: And then it could get you from the old post office downtown to O'Hare in 15 minutes. So I kind of like this.
4: I love it.
3: Now, it's not going to be as cheap as like taking the CTA. So you take the blue line, you'd pay what, $225? $250, 45 minutes, you're there.
4: Yeah.
3: It'll cost more like what an Uber costs.
4: $80?
3: Well, maybe not 80. Maybe, I don't know. It said around the price of an Uber.
4: Okay.
3: So maybe it would cost, I don't know, $20-$30.
4: Okay.
3: Versus, you know, $2 or whatever. But it'll get you right there.
4: Yeah, I mean, if it's convenient, absolutely. I think the only thing about like the blue line making all those stops is that you can take it from a lot further up north.
3: Well, yeah, and that's the other thing is, because I was thinking about it, I would have to come down to downtown and get to the old post office.
4: Yeah.
3: And then go. So to me, I would just still take the blue line.
4: You know what this is giving? Hmm. This is giving very much for the tourists, which is okay.
3: Sure.
4: Which is okay, because I mean,
3: and for people who want to live, maybe you live in the West Loop, or if you live downtown, it might be convenient.
4: Yeah.
3: But you got to make your way to the old post office. What's the nearest CTA stop?
4: To the old post office?
3: Yeah.
4: Probably like the red line,
3: yeah,
4: close-ish.
3: I guess so. But it's not like right there.
4: No.
3: Yeah. But anyway, I do like the idea, because then you skip all the nonsense.
4: Anything that's direct, I love.
3: Yeah.
4: Because it gives you more option. I love public transportation. You can never have too much public transportation.
3: Right.
4: You know what I'm saying?
3: Yeah. And the blue line, I mean, I love the blue line, but if you're coming especially from downtown, it can be kind of a journey. You're like, all right, here we go.
4: It is.
3: Kimball. Addison, like, Irving Park.
4: When do I get there?
3: But yeah, so that's kind of cool. I think it'll be beneficial. You know, you're right. Probably mostly for the tourists, but I think there will be some locals that can benefit from it too.
4: Yeah, if you can find your way around it.
3: Yeah.
4: Or you can be that person who's like, hey, what are you doing on Tuesday? And you go, oh, not much. What, you want to grab dinner? And then you say, no, I want to hang out on my way to the airport. As you drive me.
3: Yeah. Yeah, I'll buy you a Starbucks. Not worth it.
4: Not worth it.
3: Not worth it. No, I gotta love you. I gotta love you to pick you up from the airport. You gotta be my mom.
4: Yeah, or your wife's mom.
3: Yeah. And that
4: and even then.
3: That might be it. All right, we are commercial free. We got a chance at $1,000 with the $1,000 shout out coming up next.
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4: 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And the winner for this hour is Jocelyn C. of Waukegan.
3: All right, Jocelyn, come and claim that $1,000.
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3: Yeah, and you better call. 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
4: Yes, because we'll be mad at you if you don't call.
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0: before we get anything started, hold on. We got some breaking news. Breaking news.
1: What's the breaking news?
2: Uh-oh.
0: We have someone who claims to be this hour's $1,000 winner. B96, it's Moe and Carla Mornings, and your name is?
3: Jocelyn Clark.
0: And where are you calling from?
3: I'm calling from Waukegan, Illinois.
0: Hey! Woo! You're a winner! Congratulations, $1,000 coming to you, Jocelyn.
1: Finally!
3: That's amazing. Thank you so much.
0: I hope that you're excited to win that $1,000. We're excited for you to win the $1,000.
3: I'm excited too. Yes, I'm excited.
0: Can you do us a favor and just tell everybody how easy it is to get signed up?
3: Yeah, so it's so easy. Just I did it online. It only took a few minutes, and it was so nice and easy, and here I am now.
0: And here you are, $1,000 richer. Congratulations. You got a raise on your annual salary. Jocelyn, thank you so much for listening. Spend that money wisely. Do you have any thoughts? I mean, I know that's the most obvious question, but like, do you have any thoughts what you're going to do with this money?
3: Shopping.
1: Yay!
0: Hell yeah.
2: Nice.
3: Right now.
0: Treat yourself with this $1,000. Yes. Congratulations,
1: Jocelyn.
0: A girl
1: after my own heart.
0: Yeah.
3: Thank you so much. Thank you.
0: We love you.
3: I love it. And
0: thank you so much for listening. Yeah, so you know what? Let's do it again at 3 o'clock this afternoon.
1: Mm-hmm. If you signed up at B96.com, listen at 3 o'clock. Sonic might say your name for that $1,000 shout-out. And if he does, you have 10 minutes to call. And you too, like Jocelyn C. of Waukegan, can win $1,000.
0: How about that? Man, I'm very excited.
2: I'm happy for it.
0: It's been a minute since we've had a winner for this.
2: Yeah.
1: At least for us in the morning.
0: Yeah, at least. Well, and Sonic in the afternoon has been struggle bussing too.
2: Yeah, he hasn't had anybody.
1: Oh, I see his emails come in and I'm always like, I bet that's good news. And then I keep on going with my day.
0: All right, another chance to win $1,000 coming up at 7:50 with Can't Crush Carla today.
1: Yeah, can you crush me? Probably not.
0: But if you can, it's another chance at $1,000. It's Moe and Carla Mornings, and coming up, we got to talk to Ahmad the Amazing. So Ahmad the Amazing and his boyfriend, Issa, of 6 years, have reached a fork in the road of sorts. And there is a bit of a disagreement about how to move the relationship forward.
1: What's going on?
0: We're gonna find out what's going on.
2: Yeah,
0: coming
2: it's for
0: up
2: you
0: next,
2: to find out.
0: Right?
1: Oh, because I know you wanted to get married. If this has anything to do with that,
0: well, let's wait exactly 4 minutes for Drake to sing to us, okay?
1: Okay.
0: And we'll find out on B96.
4: You know, a lot of girls be thinking my songs are about them, but this is not to get confused.

0: See, this is the type of joint you gotta dedicate to somebody. Let's make sure they that special somebody. Young Money.
1: That was Drake's first big hit back in 2009. Best I ever had.
2: It's the best he's ever had.
1: I don't know what it is.
3: I wouldn't say so.
1: It's B96, Mo Carla and Ahmad the Amazing, who's been in a relationship for 6 years, has lived in Chicago for nearly a year.
3: Yeah.
1: And you and your boyfriend are out exploring and have stumbled upon a bit of a disagreement.
3: Yes. I don't want to say the name of the neighborhood, but we're walking through this neighborhood to get to a date. And he goes, I really love it here. I would live here. And in my head, I'm like, I would rather jump off of Sears Tower than
2: I'd rather eat my shorts. Wait, what neighborhood?
1: Oh, yeah, I can't.
3: I'll describe it. I don't want to say, I don't want to offend anybody, but it's very like commercial, preppy.
2: Wait. You're being so vague right now.
3: I don't want to offend anybody.
2: Wait, is it North Side, West Side?
3: North Side.
1: Okay.
3: It's near a red line stop.
1: Okay. Okay, so basically you and him are having a disagreement. So he really loves the neighborhood, and you're like, no, absolutely not.
3: And when we talk about, like, where will we live after we move out of Uptown, he's like, this place is my number one.
2: Oh.
3: I'm like, who are you?
1: Really?
3: Yeah.
1: Yeah, these are things that you got to come together on, or one of you has to cave. Because you remember, you know, when me and my wife first moved here, I wanted to go to the burbs, and she wanted to stay in the city.
2: So you stayed in the city.
1: So we stayed in the city.
2: As you should.
3: Honestly, I'd rather go to the burbs than this place.
2: Oh, wow.
3: It's just not my vibe at all. And they have those stupid robots rolling around. I hate those.
1: Can anybody guess? Can we do that if somebody else guesses?
3: Okay, fine. I'll say it if somebody else gets it.
1: 877-591-9696. What is this neighborhood that Ahmad does not want to live in?
3: Preppy, too clean, too commercial, and they have those stupid food delivery robots.
2: This sounds like my kind of neighborhood.
1: It's like, is it confirmed North Side? Because I was thinking it could be West Loop.
2: No, because it's off a red line stop.
3: Yeah.
1: Oh,
3: yeah. Okay.
2: Yes, if you're good at guessing neighborhoods, 877-591-9696. So far, we know.
1: We know that there are food delivery robots, and that is apparently offensive to Ahmad.
3: I don't like that.
2: I feel maternal towards them. I think they're so cute.
3: I think they're all over the place and in the way.
1: So I live in Roscoe Village. We have a fair amount of those that come by. And to me, I just see them like dogs that are traveling without an owner. I'm like, hey there, pup, you need help getting home?
2: That's how I feel. I'm like, oh, you cutie patootie, you look scared.
1: Yeah, it's okay.
2: Hold my hand as we cross the street.
1: Whenever they need to pass, I'm like, oh gosh, I'm so sorry I was in your way. Ahmad, not into the food robots.
3: I'm not. It's just not my vibe.
1: Okay, phones are lit here. Somebody's going to guess your neighborhood. We're just going to have to take people at random because Ahmad is the person that gets the phone. Mm-hmm. B96, it's Mo and Carla Mornings. What's your name and what neighborhood are you calling from?
4: Patrick, and I'm calling from Humboldt Park.
1: Okay, Patrick and Humboldt Park.
3: Okay.
1: All right, so we're trying to figure out what neighborhood Ahmad does not want to live in that his boyfriend does want to live
2: in. Which, mind you, sounds lovely and clean.
1: Yeah, the way that you described it sounds like, okay, let's go there.
3: No.
1: What's your guess?
4: I think it Old Town.
2: Is it Old Town?
3: No.
1: Not Old Town.
2: Okay, not Old Town.
1: All right. Appreciate the guess, Patrick, and have a great day, okay?
4: You too.
2: All right. Who else is going to guess?
1: All right. I'm just literally grabbing phone lines at random, and we're live on the radio. So please don't swear. What's your name? Where are you calling from?
5: Hello?
1: Hi. What's your name and where are you calling from?
5: Hi. I'm Maya, and I'm in Old Town.
2: Oh,
5: Old Town.
1: Maya's in Old Town. Okay. So what's your guess? You're like, could
5: my guess is Lincoln Park.
2: Ooh. That's a good guess.
1: Is that the one?
3: That's the correct guess.
2: Okay. Stop, I love Linkin Park.
3: I wasn't rocking with it.
1: Why are you hating on Linkin Park?
3: It's too collegey. I feel like that's where they breed finance bros.
2: Mm. Ooh, Maya said it's expensive too.
3: Yeah,
1: it's so expensive. Yeah, you got the Paul over there. You got money over there.
3: Mm-hmm.
1: I mean, Old Town too, really. You got money.
2: Maya's our rich friend.
3: Yeah.
1: Well, okay, so back to this Linkin Park situation. Why are you so anti-Linkin Park? You said it's very commercial.
3: It's too commercial. It feels like I might as well live in the burbs.
1: Mm.
3: Like, there's like a crumble cookie next to a Wingstop next to... There's no like mom and pop vibe there.
2: Maya, do you like this area, Linkin Park?
5: So I'm 26. I'm younger. So I think that helps. And if I wanted to raise a family, it definitely would be on the west side of Linkin Park. Like, not as... commercialized, more neighborhood.
1: Yeah, I know what you mean. I know what you mean. Because, yeah.
5: I get if you're older, maybe more north, more of like a neighborhood-y than a commercial. So I get where Ahmad is coming from.
1: Well, and look, in that area, you know, Fullerton over by DePaul and the CTA stuff, we're not going to live there anyway. No shame.
3: Who says that?
1: No shame.
3: How do you know? I almost won the Powerball this year, okay?
1: You would have to win the Powerball if you're going to live over there.
2: Yeah, us young people, like me and Maya, we wouldn't live over there.
1: I think that's so funny that you're like, well, I'm 26. Ahmad is literally 28. This moment,
5: I
1: hope...
5: like a whole 2 years of an income.
1: You know what? That's true. Mm-hmm, Ahmad, I hope you remember this moment. For all the times that you throw shade at me and make me feel old. You old... biatch.
3: Yeah, it doesn't feel good. It does not
5: when
3: feel
5: I
3: good.
5: Win Can't Crush Carla, I'm going to Linkin Park.
1: I love it. Well, get set for that. $1,000 could be yours at 750. All right, Maya?
2: It'll cover all of 2 days of rent.
1: Yeah, I got
5: five right last time and tied. So
1: all right.
2: It's that 26-year-old brain, you know?
1: Well, now we figured it out. Ahmad's boyfriend wants to live in Linkin Park. Ahmad is a Linkin Park hater for
3: I'm
1: some
3: not
1: reason.
3: Rocking with it. I'm not.
2: He's so serious right now. I happen to like it.
3: Okay.
1: Yeah, you know what? If somebody said, Moog, will you take this house in Linkin Park?
2: Oh, no.
1: I'll twist my arm.
2: Whatever will I do in this very nice neighborhood?
1: Actually, you know what? I would sell it and take the money and stay in Roscoe and live bigger.
3: Boom. Boom.
1: If we're being completely honest. All right. Well, fine then, Ahmad. You don't have to live in Linkin Park.
3: Thank you.
1: All right. So as promised to Maya, $750, $1,000 if you crush Carla. Coming up next, Carla's got some family drama to share with us. Apparently, this isn't just regular drama. This is like there was a whole family brawl.
2: Yeah, it got a little physical, and of course, we don't condone violence, but I will tell you the chisme.
1: Yeah, we'll get to all the drama coming up next on B96.

0: All right, so this is drama. This is like some legit drama, Carla. In fact, I think we need this.
1: Yes, I think we do.
0: Okay, so what went down?
1: Okay, and I feel like I could talk about it because they're all in Mexico. But okay. this is my immediate family.
0: Okay.
1: My grandma passed away last year in September. Or August, I guess.
0: Yeah.
1: And this last weekend was her 1 year anniversary of her passing.
0: Oh, wow.
1: And so we're Catholic, so we do like a mass, right, to like celebrate her and honor her.
0: Yeah.
1: And so I didn't get a chance to go, but my parents did. And apparently there was a 30-person brawl.
0: The celebration of your grandma's life later?
1: Yes, immediately following it.
0: Oh,
1: so everyone went to church, and they went to the big house. The big house is where
0: jail?
1: My grandma used to live.
0: Oh, okay.
1: Oh, we call it the big house.
0: Oh.
1: where my grandma used to live, and where a lot of my uncles and aunts still live today.
0: Okay.
1: Okay? So if you're wondering, are we fighting over the house? You'd be correct.
2: Oh, of course.
1: You'd be correct.
0: Fighting over the literal property.
1: Yeah.
0: Who gets it?
1: The literal terreno. Like, we're fighting over the law and the home,
0: the house.
1: Right?
0: Yeah.
1: So, this was the first time that the whole family had been back, like, to see each other since my grandma's passing.
0: Yeah.
1: It's been a whole year.
0: Okay.
1: There's been a lot of drama in that year. A lot of side eyes. A lot of, her last words were that the home was for me.
2: Oh.
1: Okay. You know, like, a lot of that. So after the church, they all go to the big house to eat tacos.
0: Okay.
1: And in the kitchen, my mom hears a little bit of a ruckus. And she goes, I wonder what's going on there. And then you hear pots and pans.
0: Oh, no.
1: And then they run to the kitchen, and two of my cousins are fighting.
0: Oh, no.
1: And so what do their parents do? Their parents jump in to protect their children. Mind you, they're not really children. We're like in our 30s, okay?
0: Yeah.
1: This is a lot of older people.
0: Yeah, oh, God.
1: But then the siblings of the cousins that were fighting also jump in. And
0: oh,
1: before
0: no.
1: we know
0: and
1: it.
0: This is inside a house?
1: Yes, this was in the kitchen.
0: You know what? Bet you grandma wouldn't want this.
1: No, she would not. Not in her house.
0: And now her house is getting banged up.
1: We move, well, not we, but my family moves from the kitchen because now it's too small and there's too many people fighting.
0: Yeah, we got to move the fight outside.
1: Oh, out to the patio. And now they're bickering, they're arguing. But now, mind you, my cousin's married. So what happens? Start jumping in. So it just gets bigger and bigger. The whole time, the taco guys that they hired are just like, do we keep serving?
0: They're over like,
1: they
0: oh
1: literally,
0: my God.
1: They asked my mom, they were like, señora. ¿Qué hacemos? And my mom was like, what do we do? My mom was like, I'm so sorry. Like, we'll pay you in a second. They're packing up.
0: They're like, we're ready to go.
1: They're not trying to catch any
0: this is
1: strays.
0: A brawl.
2: Yeah.
1: Because they're packing up, they open up the front doors out to the street, like the garage door, basically.
0: Yeah.
1: Out to the street. And now they're on the street. This is so embarrassing. And they're getting like quite physical.
0: Yeah.
1: And my dad, he's the second oldest. He goes out there and he's like, stop it.
0: Oh, no.
1: Stop it right now. If you're going to fight, go back in the house. And so.
2: Don't do it in front of the neighbors.
0: This is terrible and dramatic.
1: Very dramatic. So everyone caught hands.
0: Yeah. Mm.
1: Literally.
0: Did your dad get hit?
1: He tried to stop it. He didn't get hit, but he was definitely like in there trying to.
0: He wasn't like hitting people though.
1: No.
0: So he was the one trying to de-escalate the situation.
1: So he says, right?
0: Right.
1: Oh, yeah. Mind that this is all coming to me from like my mom's perspective.
2: Right. Okay.
1: And so the thing is, they all still live in that house, right?
0: Golly.
1: So my dad was like,
0: well,
1: how
0: awkward then after all this fighting to then be like, so.
1: Good morning. Exactly. So my dad, he looks at all of them and he goes, you know what? So my dad's one of 8 brothers and sisters.
0: Wow, okay.
1: There's a lot of them, right? And so he goes, you know what? We're going to sell the house and the lot and we're just going to split it in 8. And everyone's going to take their part and go. And that's it. This is how we
0: Nobody's
1: end it.
0: Nobody's going to keep this house.
1: No one keeps the house. No, it's a 3-story house.
0: Yeah.
2: Oh, wow.
0: It's a big house.
1: It's a big house. Well, I mean, there's a lot of family. That's kind of, in Mexico, it's a tradition to like live
0: Stay
1: in a big house.
0: Stay with your family.
1: With your family.
0: Yeah.
1: Really
2: okay.
1: Cool. But you normally don't fist fight your family.
0: Right.
1: What after a brawl. Church. Yeah. And so my dad was like, no, we're just going to sell it or whatever. And obviously, like the people that are living there were like, oh, panic, because what are we going to do?
0: Where are we going to live?
1: Where are we going to live?
0: Yeah.
2: Right.
1: So all of a sudden, my aunt turns to my other aunt, my aunt Nancy, to my aunt Norma, and she goes, hermana, discúlpame. Which is like, I'm sorry, but like more sincerely.
0: Yeah.
1: And she's like, I understand. Emotions were high. We should have never crossed that. Now they're hugging, right? But we know they don't mean this.
2: Yeah.
1: I know they don't mean this. So they're all apologizing to each other. And my dad's looking at them like, damn. They're really lying. They're still mad at each other.
0: Yeah. Mm-hmm.
1: You don't go from fist fighting to a hug.
0: Right. So this is messy.
2: Very.
1: And then the next morning, they all went to my grandma's second mass. Like nothing had
0: happened. Like they weren't all just beating each other up the day before.
1: And my aunt, Norma, purple chin. Yeah, it was bad, guys. Mm. And so, anyway, everyone's okay, though. We say all this because everyone's okay.
0: Everyone's okay.
1: Share the story.
0: And it's a big family brawl.
1: Yeah.
0: And I wonder, like, everybody's got to have it. When did you throw down with a family member? You know, maybe you and your brother got into it, you and your sister. When did you just throw down with a family member?
1: But you're, like, fine now.
2: Yeah. Everything's good now. Yeah.
0: Well, and look, maybe everything's not good in terms of, maybe, like, we want to hear stories where the people are alive.
1: Right.
0: But, you know, maybe the relationship struggled, but we want to hear, like, how did it go down?
1: And, yeah, and were you cool after? Because they're going to have to live together still.
0: And was it just because you were drinking? 877-591-9696. Who threw down with a family member? Kissing.

0: It's B96, Moog and Carla Mornings, and Carla was sharing that her family got in a big-ass brawl.
1: Dude, after my grandma's mass of her 1 year of her passing is crazy.
0: That is.
1: But, I mean, when you fight for los terrenos, everything counts, right?
0: Which, that's the house?
1: The house.
0: Everybody's fighting over the house, man. Mm-hmm. And you know what? When people pass, money becomes a thing, and
1: yeah,
0: it can really divide people. Now, Bulena is in Waukegan. When did you throw down with a family member? Which family member was it?
2: My cousin.
0: Ah.
1: Ooh.
2: Hello, good morning.
1: Good morning.
0: Okay, yes. So what happened with your cousin?
2: Good morning. Okay, so this was obviously like 20 years ago. At the time, I was only 15.
1: Ooh.
2: She was like, I don't know, in her 30s, I believe. And it had to do with the houses as well.
0: Yeah, always does.
2: My grandma had passed and everything. So then my mom, she's the youngest of 16 children.
1: Dang!
2: So, you know, back in the day.
0: Yeah, that's fair.
1: Yeah.
2: So then I don't know why she made this whole rumor saying that my mom, you know, she is the bastard. And then I was speaking with my uncle, which is her dad. And I'm like, what? What's going on? Why would you even make that team? My uncle, your dad, really? And he's not even here. He's in Mexico. So my mom and I had gone to her house. We were trying to address this. She pushed my mom.
1: Oh, so she started it.
2: Yes, she started it. Her kids were there. Her other sisters were there. And one of my other cousins were there. It was like her older brother.
1: They were all everybody there. Everybody was there.
2: I saw her cursing and everything. And then I just like felt this, and it, like I don't know, I think I got possessed or something.
0: What did she say?
1: She thinks she got possessed or something.
2: I got possessed because I went right on her. I broke her nose.
1: Oh my
0: you
1: God.
0: You broke your cousin's nose? Damn, Bulena. Yeah.
2: I broke her nose. I broke her teeth. She lost like 4 or 6 teeth. I don't remember.
1: Girl.
0: Dude, were you wearing brass knuckles?
1: Oh, yeah, at 15?
2: No.
0: Oh, were her teeth loose? How?
1: Man.
0: Dude, I'm never going to fight Bulena.
1: No.
0: My teeth are already.
2: No, no.
0: I'm scared.
2: Honestly, seeing that she pushed my mom.
1: Yeah.
2: That was like, no. You know, no one touches my mom.
0: No, hey, I get that. I get that.
2: Both,
0: and then it turns into a brawl.
1: No, that's fair.
2: Yeah,
1: that's
2: both
1: fair.
2: Of her brothers, he and Holy. And they're like, can you stop?
0: You're getting more high-pitched. And this tells me that you're really heated about this, but I'm starting to not understand what you're saying. You know what I will say, though, is grandmas, can we normalize getting everything, like, ironed out before you go?
1: Put it in the will.
0: Put it in the will. Otherwise, people are going to be celebrating your life.
1: And then
0: and
1: brawling
0: fighting.
1: Out. Yeah.
0: Okay, so these are family bras. Jocelyn in Aurora. So this was at your wedding?
1: Oh, no.
0: You threw down with a family member?
3: Yes. It was at my wedding about 19 years ago. One brawl ended up with everybody against each other. We had an open bar, and by like 8 or 9, everyone was wasted.
1: Oh, yeah, as you should.
0: Yeah. Open bar. It shouldn't turn into a fight, though.
3: Everyone ended up fighting. Yeah, it was like a big brawl because it started with one person, and then the other person came to try to stop it, and then they started fighting, and then at the end of the night, it was like 7, 8 fights, and they had to call the police and said we needed to get out.
1: Oh, no.
3: So by like maybe 10:30, we were home. I tell my family they owe me a new wedding.
0: Yes, they do.
1: Did they pay you back? Like, did they give you a party?
3: No, they have not. But I believe that my 20-year anniversary is coming up, so maybe we should do it then.
0: Yeah, they owe you. That's messed up.
3: Yes, because police came and they had to stop the party and we got kicked out by like 10:30.
0: Did you and your new husband still consummate the marriage that night, even after all the drama?
3: No, let's just say that did not happen.
0: Okay, yeah.
1: Weddings are complicated because it's like it's their family and your family, mm-hmm, sometimes even meeting for the first time.
0: Yeah.
1: So you had a little alcohol in there. It can get pretty intense.
0: Yeah. Let's just be
3: and
0: chill.
3: Let's not forget the open bar.
0: Yeah. Open bar will do it. You thought, you know, yep. Everybody's going to love me for having an open bar, and it just turned into a big old mess.
1: They loved you. They hated each other.
0: Yeah. All right, then, absolutely. Jocelyn. Thank you for that story.
3: Yes, you're welcome. Thank you. Have a good day.
1: All right,
0: bye. You know what? We got to change directions here and do Can't Crush Carla.
1: Oh, yeah.
0: I love all the stories of the family brawls.
1: I know. There are so many.
0: I know. Gloria's got a story. I'm sorry, Gloria.
1: Colton fought his dad.
0: Let's see. Vanessa, both her brothers were fighting drunk over liquor. Oh, Andrea in Chicago at her dad's funeral. Her uncle got too drunk and her cousins fought him. We can't be fighting at literal funerals.
1: No. Yeah. Although, I mean, if it was my funeral and I was a ghost, I guess I'd get a show.
0: Yeah, I guess you're entertained by it at the very least. All right, let's do Can't Crush Carla. You versus Carla. 5 pop culture questions. Do better than her. Win $1,000. 877-591-9696. And good luck.

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1: Can't crush Carla.
2: Can't crush Carla, brought to you by Planet Fitness. Sabrina in Lyle is going to play today. Hi, Sabrina.
3: Hi, how are you?
2: We're good. You ready to crush Carla? Win yourself a grand? An easy grand?
3: I hope it's easy. That'd be great.
2: All right, well, let's see. You got to start by throwing Carla out of the room.
3: Hi, Carla.
2: There you go. Bye. He's very polite. All right, now get ready to fight. All right. 5 pop culture questions. Get more correct than Carla. Crush her, and you'll win $1,000. We'll start with question number 1. Okay. There are 6 candidates in the running to be the next James Bond. They include Jacob Elordi, Paul Mescal, and Callum Turner. Which pop star did Callum Turner just marry?
3: You know what? I have no idea.
2: Question number 2. Love Island USA has officially been renewed for season 9 after a record-breaking season 8. Who is the host of Love Island USA? Question number 3. BTS fans have taken over Chicago ahead of the K-pop group's sold-out shows at Soldier Field. What is BTS's official fandom name?
3: Oh my God. I'm really not very good today. I don't know.
2: All right. Question number 4. Chris Hansen has allegedly bought ad spots in front of the movie Primetime starring Robert Pattinson as Hansen. The ads are apparently promos for his own streaming network. What is the name of the show that Chris Hansen

0: and hosted on Dateline NBC?
1: To catch a predator.
0: Question number five. Keanu Reeves is leading a poll on the celebrity with the most aura, meaning their effortless presence, charisma, and coolness. He's followed by Jesus and then John Cena. In what movie does Keanu play the character Neo?
1: The Matrix.
0: All right, let's get Carla back in here. While Carla is on the way in, your fun fact, it says that you can read upside down.
1: I can. It comes in handy once in a while.
0: I guess I'm looking at the same paper with the questions. I think I can almost kind of read upside down.

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1: So, let's see how you do. So, Sabrina got all... No, sorry. Sabrina got two correct.
2: Okay.
1: Now, I'm going to try and read question number one upside down.
2: Okay.
1: There are six candidates in the running to be the next James Bond. They include Jacob Elordi, Paul Mescal, and Callum Turner. Which pop star did Callum Turner just marry?
2: Dua Lipa.
1: Dua Lipa is correct, and I can read upside down, too, as it turns out. Question number two. Love Island USA has officially been renewed for season 9 after a record-breaking season 8. Who is the host of Love Island USA?
2: Ariana Maddox.
1: Yeah. All right, question number three. BTS fans have taken over Chicago ahead of the K-pop's group sold-out shows at Soldier Field.
2: Yay.
1: What is BTS's official fandom name?
2: They're the ARMY.
1: Ahmad going tonight, huh?
3: Woo-woo, I am.
1: You excited to see BTS?
3: I really am. They put on a good show.
1: All right. Have you seen them before?
3: I have not. All right. Just see the clips all over.
2: And you have good seats, too.
3: Oh, okay.
2: Yeah.
3: Carla gifted them to me.
1: Oh, that's very nice. Question number four. Chris Hansen has allegedly bought ad spots in front of the movie Primetime starring Robert Pattinson as Hansen. The ads are apparently promos for his own streaming network. What is the name of the show that Chris Hansen hosted on Dateline NBC?
2: To Catch a Predator.
1: Why don't you take a seat over there?
2: You see how this looks, right?
1: You see how this looks. So you told a 14... Okay, we won't get too
2: into this. No, we won't.
1: But sometimes it's pretty gruesome. As it turns out, question number five. Keanu Reeves is leading a poll on the celebrity with the most aura, meaning that effortless presence, charisma, and coolness. He's followed by Jesus and then John Cena. So it goes Keanu, Jesus, and then John Cena. But you know, a lot of the times when I see depictions of Jesus, he looks pretty stressed.
2: He also kind of looks like Keanu Reeves in the depictions.
1: Okay.
2: Right?
1: John Cena does not look like either of them.
2: You can't see him.
1: No, you can't see him. That's true. He's invisible. In what movie does Keanu play the character Neo?
2: The only Keanu Reeves movie I know is The Matrix.
1: That's right. Wrong sound effect. That is correct.
2: Thank you.
1: All right, look at that. 1, 2, 3, 4. He also is John Wick, and he does all kinds of characters.
2: Oh, yeah. Then why am I just thinking The Matrix?
1: Well, because I think that's the most famous one.
2: Oh, okay.
1: Five for Carla, two for Sabrina and Lyle. So while you can read upside down, you can't...
4: I'm Sabrina, and I can't crush Carla.
2: No.
1: But we enjoyed having you on. You're fun. Who's in the car with you?
4: No one right now. I just dropped my daughter off, like, mid-question.
1: Oh, you said, get out. I'm trying to win $1,000.
2: Is it her first week of school?
4: It is. She's at an all-girls school out in Aurora. So.
2: Oh, that's right. Awesome. I would have loved an all-girls school.
1: Me too.
2: Oh, okay.
4: I did it for 1 year. It was great.
1: Listen, Sabrina, have a wonderful day. We invite you to try back another time, okay? Maybe you'll get lucky and those questions will be more in your lane.
4: Will do. I will study more next time.
1: All right. You do that. 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
2: Yeah!
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1: So we're talking to Frankie in Midway today. So Frankie, your girlfriend claims you're too friendly.
2: Yeah, she's just so jealous.
1: Huh?
2: She got mad at me for smiling too much at the workers at the mall.
1: Well, how dare you?
2: I know, right?
3: How long have you guys been together?
2: We've been together for almost a year now.
1: Almost a year. And so there, okay. Is there one specific, you said you were smiling at workers at the mall. This is a specific incident that happened?
2: Yeah, well, we went to the Woodfield Mall because I needed some new stuff for work. But, you know, I don't have, like, the best style, per se. So I asked her to come with me to help pick some stuff out.
1: Sure, yeah. So you're at the mall. She gets upset because you're smiling at people.
2: Yeah, I mean, I've never seen her be this way before.
1: Right.
2: I mean, we went like, to H&M, right? And I asked if they had these pants in my size or whatever. And my girl was like, stare at her a little longer, why don't you?
1: Oh.
2: And I thought she was like joking. Like I was like, oh, okay, whatever. I like brushed it off. And I just made small talk with the girl working at the Cinnabon like a couple minutes later when we were getting a snack. And then my girl was like, ask her for her number already.
1: Okay. Okay, let's go back to the one that you asked for a different size or whatever, and she said stare at her a little longer. And
2: yeah,
1: like, can you be honest, were you staring? Like, were you checking this woman out?
2: Well, you ask someone if there's something in my size, what are you going to turn, what am I supposed to, like, shade my eyes or something? Like,
1: I will say that, like, when you're in a new relationship, sometimes you're not, like, you're so used to just being able to look whoever.
3: Yeah.
1: And so it is a little bit like, oh, I better focus my eyes. But you're saying you were not staring.
2: Well, I was looking in her direction, but she was also helping me find pants in my size. So, I mean, yeah. It was just like the polite thing to do, right?
1: Right. Okay. But nothing weird. You weren't like, damn, look at that booty.
2: No, I wasn't. I wasn't like trying to get a shot of her ass or anything.
3: Okay.
2: No.
3: Okay.
1: All right.
3: So then you went to go get Cinnabon, as one does. And she was also upset there. Are those the only things that happened?
2: She claimed that I smiled at every single woman at the mall and not at any dudes.
1: And not at any dudes?
2: Yeah.
1: Okay, so is this true? Like, are you smiling at the ladies and then not smiling at men?
2: Well, I mean, when you see a guy walking, you don't, like, smile. I mean, you give them, like, a head nod or whatever, right? But you don't, like, smile. I don't know, just the way that I approach the different genders. I mean, I think that's, like, normal.
1: Give me a percentage of how many women you smile at.
2: I don't know. If someone makes eye contact with me, what am I supposed to do?
3: You know, like, what? I'm going to defend you, Frankie. I feel like you're getting it from your girlfriend, and right now you're getting it from Moog, too. Let's be real here.
1: Okay.
3: I don't remember who I've smiled at.
1: Right. And
2: wait,
1: look.
2: When you see a girl and if she looks in your direction, what do? You don't smile at her?
3: You give her the
1: white guy smile.
3: I mean,
2: bark at them to scare them away or something? I mean, really?
1: I guess. And look. What you're telling us, essentially, Frankie, is that your girlfriend, you are realizing that she has this sort of jealous side of her. But I'm not even playing devil's advocate. I'm just curious if, like, are you a little bit flirty? Do your eyes linger? Are you smiling at the women that walk by?
3: Did you give her a reason to start acting this way?
1: Or is this just...
2: Okay, first of all, I'm a friendly person, okay? Do I smile at people? Yeah, but smiling, it doesn't mean I'm going to sleep with someone that I smile at. That's totally separate from... there's no reason for her to be jealous because I smiled at someone.
1: Yeah.
3: So how did this end? Like, how did this mall trip end?
2: Well, it kind of just ended with me apologizing for being too friendly because I'd rather just let her be right than have us be in a fight.
1: Okay.
2: And then I kind of just, like, left it like that. And that happened last week. But I've been, like, ruminating over this for, like, the whole week. Like, replaying everything in my head and being like, am I crazy or is she crazy?
1: Okay. So, it's Frankie in Midway. His girlfriend claims he's a little bit too flirty. He smiles at women. She doesn't like that. If he's friendly, she doesn't seem to like it.
3: You were communicating with employees at, like, H&M.
1: At a store. 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I know that you probably called and thought, like, these guys will definitely be on my side, because we usually are. I wonder, though, if she's got, you know, a point. Like, are you a little smiley at people in a way that maybe she feels is a little bit disrespectful? I don't know. Let's turn this over to the Moe and Carla Mornings Mafia. Can it be a match or is it a mistake? Call us now, 877-591-9696.
0: Now it's up to you to decide. I love it. Is it a match or a mistake?

0: B96 with Mogan and Carla Mornings and Match or Mistake. Frankie in Midway. His girlfriend, he really is into her. She's great, but she apparently gets really upset when he is friendly to other women.
1: And by friendly, it also kind of applies to like the customer service politeness.
0: Yeah, like he's just being nice. And she's like, what is this? What is this? You're making eyes at her. You want to bang her? What's going on?
1: He's like, wait a minute.
0: Whoa.
1: But I mean, no one is like that for no reason either, right? It just,
0: Yeah, you kind of wonder, and are we hearing his full side of the story? Is it as innocent as he says? Is it a match or is it a mistake? Bo on the north side, you say it's a mistake. What are your thoughts on this situation?
2: I feel like it's kind of leaning in that direction, being a mistake for the guy here. I feel like she's it's already red flags with her being super insecure. I mean, he's just trying to be polite to the employees. It's being courteous, you know. It's possibly that Midwest courteousness, the Midwest nice going on there. You know, I don't know where she's from originally. Maybe she's from a different region of the country too. Even if she's from the Midwest, like, you
1: I'm
2: know,
1: curious,
2: like,
1: what part of the country would you think is not nice? Because you were like, you know, like, and then you stopped yourself.
0: Oh yeah.
2: Well, like, I mean, the East Coast, like, gets stereotyped as being, like, people are, like, always, like, moody or depressed.
1: I hear New Yorkers are very pretty mad all the time.
0: At the very least, they're serious individuals over there.
1: Because they're walking here.
0: Yeah, they're walking here. That's all we know. Yeah. Yeah. Oh, I love it. All right. Okay, so, Bo, your vote officially for mistake. You think this is not the vibe. Not the vibe for him.
2: Yeah, not the vibe for him. I think she's being insecure. I know multiple women who have had insecure boyfriends, and it's gotten like really bad at times. Like it started off kind of got heated more and more. Like it got worse and worse over time. And I feel like also I wonder if this was a girl saying this about a guy. I wonder like how you guys would be reacting too. I'm not sure how you'd be reacting, but or I guess it depends on the situation.
0: If your communication style is accusational, that's never going to be healthy in a relationship.
1: Regardless of whether you're a guy or a girl. Yeah. So I get what you're saying. We wouldn't let it fly if it was a guy being this jealous.
0: If a guy was like, you want to bang him, huh? You'd be like, whoa, bro. Yeah, that's a very good point. Thank you so much, Bo, and have a great day.
1: Keeping us honest.
0: Jasmine in Schaumburg, you say it's a mistake as well. And to you, it's about the trust.
3: Correct. I think trust is so important in a relationship that... I feel like if she already like lost it for him, or I'm actually on his side because I think that it's a red flag. I mean, this isn't early in the relationship, and if she lost the trust, either there's something missing. I feel like in my past relationship experiences, when the guy started doing that to me, it was because he was cheating on me.
0: When somebody starts saying accusing you of things, they've got their own tricks up their sleeves.
1: They're projecting.
0: Yeah.
3: Right, and I feel like he is not going to be his genuine self. Then, if you have to change yourself, if you're a nice and happy person and want to smile at people, and of course not be flirtatious, because I don't think that he's thinking that, you know, that he's being flirtatious or anything, and just being his true self, being a nice guy, and because I used to be just a nice girl and just smile at people, you know, and I wasn't trying to flirt, but I got accused of stuff. So
1: we've all been there, right?
0: And look. She wouldn't want to be with a guy who was rude to customer service people.
1: Yeah.
0: So, you know, one of the examples was they were in the mall and he like asked for a pair of pants or something. She was like, what is that? What was that look?
1: You mean the one where I just made eye contact with the person I was speaking to?
0: Yeah. Like you wouldn't want to be with somebody who was actively like rude or like, you know,
1: dismissive of other people because that's a red flag too.
0: Yeah. All right. Well, thank you so much, Jasmine.
3: No problem.
0: All right. Again, it's Frankie in Midway, and his girlfriend gets really upset when he's polite to strangers in public. Smiles at someone, that's wrong. If he's nice, she accuses him of flirting. Now, I did say, hey, are we getting the full story?
1: Right.
0: In your mind, does it come off innocent, but maybe it does appear a little bit more aggressively flirtatious in person, because we weren't there.
1: Because you know what? I had never really been a jealous girlfriend until my last boyfriend.
0: Yeah.
1: And I was accusing him of everything in a way in which I didn't recognize myself, but it was because I knew he was flirting. You know what I mean?
0: And also, the umbrella on that relationship is that the whole thing was a little bit unhealthy, right?
1: Yeah. And these so this seems like
0: all
1: that.
0: Little nuggets of unhealthy relationships. So, yeah. I don't know. You know, 877-591-9696. Is there anybody who thinks that this can be a match? That this is something they can work through? Because also, relationships take work. And in the beginning, there are some kinks that you got to work out.
1: We can't just run away from every relationship once there's a hiccup. That's true.
0: Yeah.
1: That's
0: is it a match or is it just straight up a mistake? 877-591-9696.

0: Moog's Mega Minute, our trivia game for a chance at $1,000 is coming up here at 8:40 on B96 with Moog and Carla Mornings in Match or Mistake. Frankie in Midway, his girlfriend gets a little upset when he smiles or interacts with other women in a pleasant way.
1: And now we don't know how she got there, or we don't know how friendly he actually is, but is this kind of reaction in a relationship appropriate or something you can get over?
0: She, you know, in public, just simple interactions with other women, she accuses him of flirting. That's rough.
1: But I've been there.
0: But you've been there.
1: I've been there when a girl walks by with the big booty and I notice and I'm looking at him like, is he gonna... You know what I mean? Like, we've all been there.
0: My wife notices when I don't notice. Like, when I'm actively, like, keeping my eyes over here, which I do out of respect, but she's like, that means that you saw it.
1: And I'm like, I glance.
0: 877-591-9696. Can it be a match or is it a mistake? Another Frankie. This Frankie in Westmont. You say it's a match. What are your thoughts?
2: Yeah, you know, relationships do take work, that's for sure. Kind of like Carla put, you know, she gets jealous. I think it's, you know, one of two things. If she's getting jealous like that, she really likes him. Or she has a guilty conscience. I have a girlfriend, you know, for about the same time, a little longer, maybe a year and a half. She actually does very similar stuff to me. Mm-hmm. You know, I saved up, so one of the times we went out, I jammed her up. We went to a bar or something, and she's being all extra nice and bubbly. So, like, oh, get his number. And even if it's a girl sometimes, I'll tell her, hey, why don't you get her number and throw it back on her? Just to let her know how she makes me feel.
0: Oh.
2: And fire with fire in that situation.
0: Meeting toxic with toxic.
2: In a sense, I mean, but then she'll get the hint, you know, hey, she wasn't doing it. Well, neither was he, you know?
0: Mm-hmm.
1: Okay, Frankie, you seem to let a lot slide.
0: You're a give them a taste of their own medicine kind of guy.
2: From one Frankie to another, I heard as I had to come put my little 2 cents in on this.
0: All right, Frankie.
2: It was eerily similar.
0: Frankie has got Frankie's back. Thank you, Frankie, and have a great day, okay?
2: We got to stick together. You guys take care.
0: All right. See you. Now, back to original Frankie, Frankie in Midway. After everything you heard, most people here have said it's a mistake, but what are your thoughts? It's your relationship.
3: Yeah, I mean, after everything, I think it's a mistake. I can't be with someone like that that's going to be jealous that every single time I smile at someone. You know, I'm a nice guy. I have a friendly smile, and if she's that insecure and that jealous of me, it's just not going to work. And I mean, I don't think that means anything. You know, I'm not like being creepy, you know, just because you smile at someone. That's just crazy.
0: Well, all right.
1: I mean, we weren't there, right?
0: Right.
1: And we're not there for like most of your relationship. So if you genuinely think
0: we've never met you.
1: That you are being totally normally friendly.
0: Yeah.
1: Then
3: I think I'm being normal, and this like came kind of almost out of the blue. Just suddenly she's getting really jealous. So maybe she's just trying to find an excuse to break up with me. So let her have it. I mean, if she can't deal with it, then just kick her to the side. I'll find someone else. I don't know. I can't deal with it.
0: Kick her to the side.
1: Well,
0: you know what? Whatever the case, understood, Frankie, and wishing you both the best as you go your separate ways.
3: All right. Thanks.
1: At least now you know there's lots of ladies at Woodfield Mall.
3: I'm going to Cinnabon to get a new date.
0: Yeah.

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0: Gotta let that finish.
1: Yeah.
0: It's B96, Morgan Carla Mornings.
1: Have you seen how she performed at a last music festival? And when she does the Midnight Sun, they lift her up and she puts her legs behind like her back.
0: Oh.
1: And at the last music festival she was at, people started lifting people in that same way.
0: Oh, she started laughing at them.
1: There was a sea.
0: Oh, goodness.
1: Of Zara Larsson's. It was the coolest thing ever.
0: Oh.
1: Yeah.
0: Oh, Zara. She's doing her thing.
1: I love
0: All
1: her.
0: All right. Moog's Mega Minute. A chance at $1,000 right now. 877-591-9696. How are you with trivia?
1: I mean, if you were ever at the bar and you're really into trivia nights and you win a free beer, come and play for $1,000 instead.
0: Call now. We'll play next. 877-591-9696. It's B96.

0: right, let's say hi to Caroline. What's
1: Caroline.
2: Up, Caroline?
0: Hey, hi. She's the reason for the word.
1: Beautiful.
0: Beautiful.
1: And gorgeous.
0: And gorgeous.
1: Do you like our remix?
2: I love that song.
0: Okay.
2: I love that song.
0: I know, and I'm sure everybody's been singing it at you for 20 years, huh?
2: Uh-huh.
0: Okay.
2: Uh-huh.
0: Oh, yeah. Did you just wake up? You sound like you got a little bit of gristle in your voice.
2: Maybe.
0: All
2: only
0: right.
2: To listen to you guys.
0: Aww.
1: I like that.
0: Sweet.
1: Give her $1,000.
0: All right. No, I'm just joking. You can't do that. But you know what? If you win the game, then we can give you the $1,000. So let's blast through this 10 trivia questions, 60 seconds. If you get them all correct, that money's yours. Are you ready?
2: Yeah.
0: All right. Here we go. In rock, paper, scissors, what beats scissors?
2: Paper.
0: Incorrect. How many years are in a decade?
2: Ten.
0: Correct. On Sesame Street, who is Bert's best friend?
2: Bernie.
0: Correct. Which furniture store is famous for their meatballs?
2: IKEA.
0: That's correct. Which company created the Galaxy phones?
2: Samsung.
0: Correct. Halfway there. What striped animal looks similar to a horse?
2: Zebra.
0: Correct. Which company makes the Wrangler SUV?
2: Chrysler.
0: What's
2: G,
0: that?
2: G.
0: Correct. What is the square root of 81?
2: 9.
0: That's correct. Which zodiac sign is represented by a crab?
2: Cancer.
0: That's correct. What is the freezing point of water in Fahrenheit?
2: 0. 32.
0: 32
1: That's
0: is correct! Wow. Holy moly.
1: Oh That's
2: God.
1: Awesome.
2: Oh, my God.
1: Yes.
0: I thought there was no way anybody was going to get this today. I thought there's no way. I thought this is way too hard, but you're way too smart. Oh, boy. Ahmad, you got to start putting some doozies in here. We're just going to be giving away money every day.
3: Yeah, I'm going to go back to my Jeopardy era.
1: Oh, yeah.
3: Who was the fourth president to jump on the mountain of Fuji, whatever, yeah.
0: That's the bonus question. Double it. Who was the first? No. All right, how about that? Well, congratulations. You got yourself $1,000 there, Caroline.
2: Oh, my God, you guys. Thank you so much.
0: How long have you been awake this morning? Truly.
2: I swear to God, I have my alarm clock set, because usually I listen to you on my way to work, but I'm on a vacation today, so as soon as I plugged in my radio, they said, call them out, and I called.
0: Oh, so you're like still wiping the crusties out of your eyes and playing this game and winning.
2: That's when I work best, y'all. That's when I work best.
0: Wow. You know what? I love it. I respect it. Congratulations. You won $1,000.
2: Oh, my God. Thank you so much.
1: What a way to start the morning.
0: I know.
1: I would be like, am I dreaming?
0: Hell, yeah. You know what? Excited for you, Caroline. We got to put you on hold and get some info from you real quick, okay?
2: I love you guys.
1: Oh, we love you too.
0: Oh, that's so sweet. Have a wonderful day and enjoy that money. And you know what? Look at that. Can we do it again tomorrow?
1: We better.
0: Tomorrow, 8:40, another chance to win $1,000 on B96.
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0: All right, let's do little victories.
1: Let's do it.
0: Maybe you're like Caroline and you scooped up $1,000.
1: Or
0: Jocelyn, who won $1,000 from us this morning.
1: We gave away a lot of money today.
0: Yeah. How about that?
1: I love it.
0: Yeah. 877-591-9696. Call us and share a little victory.
1: Yeah, tell us something exciting that you've got going on in your life, something you're proud of. Maybe you just like learned a new skill.
0: Yeah.
1: Or you just started your first semester of college, whatever it is.
0: Or you're wrapping up your first week in school and you're just excited.
1: Why were all of ours about learning today?
0: I don't know. Give us a call. Little Victories is

0: B96 with Moog and Carla Mornings and Little Victories. 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We want to celebrate it with the world. 877-591-9696. And look, it could be something super simple. It could be that you just found you found 20 bucks on the ground.
1: Yeah. Or it can be something super huge, like what we're about to do right now.
0: Harrison Addison, what is your little victory?
2: My little victory is my mom and dad just bought me and my wife and the kids a brand new house. They paid it all for us. So I just want to give a shout out to my mom and dad.
0: Whoa!
1: Dang.
0: Shout out. Wait, a paid off house?
2: Yeah, paid off house. My mom and dad worked their butts off, and you know, they blessed us and blessed my little brother as well too. So I want to give them a shout out, and I have the best parents in the world.
0: Wow, you certainly do.
1: Way to set you up for life. This is the type of generational wealth that we all aspire to have and give our children. That's really, really great.
0: What an amazing situation that puts you in, you know, financially, when you don't have to worry about the biggest payment.
2: Yeah, now it's, you know, taking care of them because they're a little bit older, so I want to repay that back to them. So anything that I can do to give back to them, that's what I want to do.
0: Fair. Wow, well, congratulations to you, and shout out to those parents, man. That's amazing.
2: Thank you, guys. And once again, thank you, Mom and Dad. If you guys are listening, I know you guys are. So thank you once again, Nermina and Christine. Thank you, guys.
0: Wow. I love it. Well, have a wonderful day, and thank you for sharing that little victory with us.
1: Parents of the century, for real.
2: Love you guys. Thank you.
0: Love you too. Maddie in Chicago, what is your little victory?
3: Hi. My little victory is for my daughter, actually.

0: actually.
1: Oh.
0: She just started kindergarten.
2: Arguably my favorite year of K through 12.
0: The first one. She's doing so good so far. I'm so proud of her.
1: Oh,
0: she's
1: I love
0: such it. A strong little independent little girl.
1: I love it. Does she like her teacher?
0: She does. She loves her teacher.
1: Do you like her teacher?
0: I do. She's so sweet.
1: Oh, I love it. Yeah, I think you have to be a kindergarten teacher.
2: Of course, because you're like dealing with so many little kids, but like also you're still having to teach them, and you're teaching them basically everything.
1: Yeah.
2: Not everyone goes to pre-K.
1: Isn't it fun? You're a bit ahead of me, you know, because you got a

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1: Well, they fight a lot sometimes because he wants what she has and she doesn't like it. But she is so helpful. She loves to help me, like, just feed him and...
2: Aww.
1: She just wants to do everything.
2: Oh, I love it. I love
3: think that's how your daughter's going to be too, Moog. Because
2: so
3: she
2: too.
3: Seems like a cutie little responsible. Like when she you've said that she tries to help you guys clean up. Like that's so cute.
2: Yeah, she likes to help cook.
1: Because they see you doing it and they just want to do like mommy and daddy.
2: Mm-hmm. They really do. That's so sweet. Well, I'm happy for both those little kids and congratulations to your daughter.
1: I'm happy for you too, and I'm so excited for your two daughters.
2: Aw, thank you. I appreciate that. And have a wonderful
1: day. You too. Bye-bye.
2: All right,
3: bye-bye.
2: Maddie. Hey, Kendall in Michigan City, what is your little victory?
4: I just finished my Disney college program, and now I'm back home.
2: Oh, that's so cool.
3: That is so, so cool. What did you get to do?
4: I got to do a lot of different things. So I got to be a character attendant, and I got to do merchandise and food and beverage, and I was all over the place.
2: Were you at Disney World doing all this?
4: Yes, Disney World in Florida.
2: For the whole summer?
4: Yes. So I was there for 8 months. So I've been there. I was there since January.
2: What a time.
3: That sounds so magical. Did you just like ride the rides every single day and eat churros?
4: Oh, yeah. Every day off, I had a turkey leg in my hand for sure.
2: So when you were doing this, can you just go in on your day off without paying?
4: Yeah, I can get into any of the Disney parks worldwide for free. So that was really nice.
3: Oh, wow.
2: So Carla is leaving for Paris tomorrow. And for about 2 minutes, considered going to Disneyland Paris. And then was like, you know what? Maybe I should just go explore France.
3: Should I have done
4: it? Disney's always a good stop. Honestly, yeah, Disney's always a good stop. I gotta go.
3: It has been a few years since I've been, but wow, that must have been really cool. Does the college program, like, do you have to be in college to do it, or did you just graduate?
2: Or can you be a 30-year-old girl who's on the radio?
4: Yeah, you have to be enrolled in any accredited college, and then you can apply.
3: In any,
2: I could take a course online.
3: I could sign up for Chicago City College, you know what I'm
2: saying?
3: Easy
2: enough. Well, congrats on you on doing that. I'm sure it was an absolute blast, and we appreciate you for sharing that little victory.
4: Oh, yeah, thank you. I definitely miss B96, so I'm glad to be back.
2: Well, welcome home. And we're happy you're here.
3: Oh, boy, we're excited to have you back here. That was my Disney.
2: That's pretty good.
3: Mickey voice good?
2: Yeah.
4: Yeah.
3: She's lying.
2: She's been around actual Mickey for 8 months.
3: You're right.
2: All right, then. Well, have a great day, and we'll talk to you soon, Kendall. Call anytime.
4: Thank you.
2: All right.
3: Bye.
2: That's going to do it for Moog and Carla Mornings today. Stick around for the $1,000 shout-out. We got a winner today.
3: Yeah.
2: Congrats to Jocelyn. 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
2: 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Goodbye.
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Am I the only one who gets excited to try a new creamer? So, like, I make my coffee at home, right? And I got a new creamer this time. I was so excited to try it. Had it this morning for the first time. It sucked. Oh, my God. I do not like it. Now I got to go back to the store. It's B96 over the Move Chicago.

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I saw a thing on social media that said, millennial women, how did you even survive? 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With all the crazy things I did back in the day, it's true. How am I even still here? Now I got to teach my daughters not to do the things that I did. 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

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You know, there's probably a dog at the shelter right now who would be so good at being your dog. 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

0: say it's Sonic. There's nothing that man can't do on the turntables. DJ Flipside, he's got your back. 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If you're stuck in traffic, we'll be in the mix. 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

Was she being a little shady? Doja Cat was doing an interview and they're like, oh, do you like Ella Langley? You know, the country singer who sings that song that everybody loves. Doja Cat was like, I don't know what that is. Kind of pulling a Mariah Carey with that one, isn't she? It's B96.

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Ooh, another nice day out there. It is hella nice. A high of 78 today. It's about 75 right now. Nice and sunny. 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
18: Yeah. Let's take them back.

Well, it happened. I was driving through on Milwaukee yesterday through Logan Square, and one of the little shops already had pumpkins, Halloween decorations in the window. Oh, it made me so happy. And you know, it's just more and more of that is going to start popping up in the next few weeks because September is like the kickoff season for spooky season. I'm so ready for it. It's B96 Rhythm of Chicago. Mariah Carey's coming up next after the weekend.

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That's what we're going to do. 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All right, I'm going to get you some Ariana Grande, some Nelly, some Bruno Mars, all on the way on B96.

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Hey, what's going on? It's Leti V. Hey, buenas tardes. 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
0: Okay, fine. Kick off the weekend with us tomorrow morning on B96.

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Oh, I love it. It's my favorite thing. Go adopt a fur baby. Chicago Animal Care and Control has adoption fees waived through Monday. It's

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Some pumpkin spice latte in the morning to start making it feel like fall? I didn't get one yet, but I'm gonna. Iced, too. 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

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The Spice Girls on B96, the Rhythm of Chicago. Hey, we're going to get you $1,000 coming up here pretty soon at 3 o'clock. 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

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Did you ever use the term high waters when you were younger? When pants are too short for you? I know it was a bad thing, but I love these high waters. Whatever. It's B96.

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0: 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DJ Flipside has got your back. 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If you're stuck in traffic, we'll be in the mix. 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

B96, the rhythm of Chicago. I can see there's some traffic out there already stacking up and backing up. Gonna be commercial free for the ride home. That's on the way. Like we do every afternoon. Pitbull 9.

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0: Just a heads up, traffic's going to be extra thick. 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
1: Okay.
0: Just so you know. 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

The GTA 6 trailer dropped. Ladies, if your man's a gamer, I mean, some ladies are gamers out there too, but yeah, it looks ridiculous. You might be lonely. B96.

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Harry Styles kicked off his 30-day residency at MSG last night. He walked to MSG, first of all. And then he did a Dolly Parton tribute. So, man, he's on fire right now. B96.

I don't know what's going on with the Cubs, but I saw some clips online yesterday, man. They were cheating. The umps, they're cheating now because they're about to win it all. That's my perspective. Cubs back in town this weekend. Almost officially the weekend. Yeah, B96.

I think we sometimes forget how hard Christina Aguilera was going back in the day. Here's Genie in the Bottle. B96, the Rhythm of Chicago. 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
0: 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Kick off the weekend with us tomorrow morning on B96. Yeah.

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Lunar events. I just made that up. I like it. 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